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3: 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A family deals with a cop dressed as a maid, a discontented wife, and lots of outrageous guests. A laugh riot, and we can't wait to bring it to you, says director Paul Ansel. 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

0: My name is Hal, and I'd like to tell you about a show here on Sun Radio. It's called Doo-Wop and More. You'll hear artists like The Crest, The Belmonts, Frankie Lyman and The Teenagers, Little Anthony and The Imperials, The Five Satins, The Marcells, The Elegants, also even more from Elvis, Connie Francis, Brenda Lee, Chuck Berry, Ricky Nelson, Bobby Rydell, and a whole lot more from the first decade of rock and roll. 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
1: As a community, we residents in Sun City Center must step up and address the club link development threat in our community. 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Now they have notices of intent for proposed developments under the Live Local Act for affordable housing on Colusa Greens, the North Lakes Course, and Sandpiper. 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
2: The current Sun City Center temperature is 80 easy listening degrees.

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1: A big meeting in Beijing. I'm Lisa Lucera, Fox News. President Trump set to sit down with China's President Xi Jinping with Taiwan, the Iran conflict, and trade on the agenda.
2: President Trump says, I will be asking President Xi, a leader of extraordinary distinction, to open up China so that these brilliant people can work their magic and help bring the People's Republic to an even higher level. In fact, I promise that when we are together, which will be in a matter of hours, I will make that my very first request. That is why the president picked up NVIDIA's CEO Jensen Huang during an Air Force One refueling stop in Alaska, and that is why he's got Elon Musk back in the fold for at least a few days. Both of those CEOs are critical to keeping America ahead in the race for AI supremacy.
1: Fox's Peter Ducey in Beijing. A CIA whistleblower appeared before the Senate Homeland Security Committee. James Erdman claims there was a cover-up involving the origins of COVID-19, saying the CIA at first thought it came from a lab leak, but changed its position after Dr. Anthony Fauci got involved. Kentucky Republican Rand Paul.
3: For years, Americans were told to trust the experts, trust the agencies, trust the intelligence community, and trust the officials who assured us that they were following the science. But the evidence before the committee tells a very different story.
1: CIA calling the hearing nothing more than political theater. An oncologist who was traveling on the cruise ship where there was an outbreak of hantavirus, Dr. Stephen Kornfeld, says he is isolated at a hospital in Nebraska after he volunteered to take care of sick passengers. 17 other Americans are under observation. The remains of the second U.S. soldier who went missing during military exercises in Morocco has been recovered. The Army says specialist Mariah Simone Collington fell off a cliff during a recreational hike. 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
1: Down to business in Beijing. I'm Lisa Lacerra, Fox News, where President Trump and Chinese President Xi Jinping are set to meet in about an hour with several topics on the table.
2: A big thing that China wants right now is to get some kind of a language change from the U.S. with respect to Taiwan. It could be very subtle, going from the U.S. does not support Taiwan independence to change that to the word U.S. opposes Taiwan independence. That's a more active phrase. And you have Taiwan worried that China will try very hard to get President Trump to agree to that language. No expectation that will happen. The U.S. has been unequivocal that there's been no change in the U.S. policy toward Taiwan.
1: Fox's Jackie Heinrich in Beijing. President Trump has also brought the head of NVIDIA and Elon Musk with him in the hopes of talking about trade. And the conflict in Iran is also expected to be discussed. Secretary of State Marco Rubio says China is the number one political foe of the U.S., but it must maintain a working relationship.
3: It's a big, powerful country. It's going to continue to grow. But we're going to have interests of ours that are going to be in conflict with interests of theirs. And to avoid wars and maintain peace and stability in the world, we're going to have to manage those.
1: On Fox's Hannity, there is new reporting that suggests more of Iran's ballistic missile stockpile, as well as its launchers and underground missile sites, have survived 7 weeks of U.S. bombings than the Pentagon has publicly acknowledged.
4: The New York Times reports Iran has restored access to 30 out of 33 missile sites along the Strait of Hormuz. And the Washington Post says U.S. intelligence has concluded Iran retained 70% of its pre-war missile stockpile and 75% of its mobile launchers.
1: Fox's Jennifer Griffin in Washington. 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
1: Down to business in Beijing. I'm Lisa Lacera, Fox News, where President Trump and Chinese President Xi Jinping are set to meet in about an hour with several topics on the table.
2: A big thing that China wants right now is to get some kind of a language change from the U.S. with respect to Taiwan. It could be very subtle, going from the U.S. does not support Taiwan independence to change that to the word U.S. opposes Taiwan independence. That's a more active phrase. And you have Taiwan worried that China will try very hard to get President Trump to agree to that language. No expectation that will happen. The U.S. has been unequivocal that there's been no change in the U.S. policy toward Taiwan.
1: Fox's Jackie Heinrich in Beijing. President Trump has also brought the head of NVIDIA and Elon Musk with him in the hopes of talking about trade, and the conflict in Iran is also expected to be discussed. Secretary of State Marco Rubio says China is the number one political foe of the U.S., but it must maintain a working relationship.
3: It's a big, powerful country. It's going to continue to grow. But we're going to have interests of ours that are going to be in conflict with interests of theirs. And to avoid wars and maintain peace and stability in the world, we're going to have to manage those.
1: On Fox's Hannity, there is new reporting that suggests more of Iran's ballistic missile stockpile, as well as its launchers and underground missile sites, have survived 7 weeks of U.S. bombings than the Pentagon has publicly acknowledged.
4: The New York Times reports Iran has restored access to 30 out of 33 missile sites along the Strait of Hormuz. And the Washington Post says U.S. intelligence has concluded Iran retained 70% of its pre-war missile stockpile and 75% of its mobile launchers.
1: Fox's Jennifer Griffin in Washington. 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
1: Down to business in Beijing. I'm Lisa Lacerra, Fox News, where President Trump and Chinese President Xi Jinping are set to meet in about an hour with several topics on the table.
2: A big thing that China wants right now is to get some kind of a language change from the U.S. with respect to Taiwan. It could be very subtle, going from the U.S. does not support Taiwan independence to change that to the word U.S. opposes Taiwan independence. That's a more active phrase. And you have Taiwan worried that China will try very hard to get President Trump to agree to that language. No expectation that will happen. The U.S. has been unequivocal that there's been no change in the U.S. policy toward Taiwan.
1: Fox's Jackie Heinrich in Beijing. President Trump has also brought the head of NVIDIA and Elon Musk with him in the hopes of talking about trade. And the conflict in Iran is also expected to be discussed. Secretary of State Marco Rubio says China is the number one political foe of the U.S., but it must maintain a working relationship.
3: It's a big, powerful country. It's going to continue to grow. But we're going to have interests of ours that are going to be in conflict with interests of theirs. And to avoid wars and maintain peace and stability in the world, we're going to have to manage those.
1: On Fox's Hannity, there is new reporting that suggests more of Iran's ballistic missile stockpile, as well as its launchers and underground missile sites, have survived 7 weeks of U.S. bombings than the Pentagon has publicly acknowledged.
4: The New York Times reports Iran has restored access to 30 out of 33 missile sites along the Strait of Hormuz. And the Washington Post says U.S. intelligence has concluded Iran retained 70% of its pre-war missile stockpile and 75% of its mobile launchers.
1: Fox's Jennifer Griffin in Washington. 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

0: The South Hillsborough Church of Christ sponsors a food giveaway, which happens on the third Saturday of every month. 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The church is located at 1611 First Street Southwest in Ruskin. 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
1: 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Songs that make you smile. 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It's a variety you'll love. 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
2: I'm Lisa Lucera.
3: It's an honor to be with you. It's an honor to be your friend. And the relationship between China and the USA is going to be better than ever before.
2: President Trump, ASSI, and China's President Xi Jinping opened 2 days of meetings at the Great Hall of the People in Beijing. A lot of topics on the agenda, including trade.
4: President Trump spent the first part of his term talking about how China ripped the U.S. off for decades. It sounds like he's got a much better relationship with President Xi right now. But there's this Washington Post report a couple hours ago. Maybe the Chinese are doing some things behind our back on the world stage, trying to undermine the U.S. effort in Iran.
2: Fox's Peter Ducey in Beijing. China gets a majority of its oil from the Strait of Hormuz. Secretary of State Marco Rubio on getting China to help with Iran.
5: We hope to convince them to play a more active role in getting Iran to walk away from what they're doing now and trying to do now in the Persian Gulf.
2: On Fox's Hannity, local authorities in Kyiv say Russia has launched a massive attack in Ukraine's capital using at least 800 drones, and at least 4 people have been hurt, with damage recorded in across 6 districts. Alec Murdoch, the once prominent South Carolina attorney convicted of killing his wife and son, has been granted a new trial.
6: This is largely happening due to a local court clerk, Becky Hill, who admitted to tainting the jury. The justices say Hill placed her fingers on the scales of justice during the 2023 murder trial. And they say she wanted jurors to give Murdoch a guilty verdict to sell more copies of the book she was writing. Hill did plead guilty to perjury, obstruction of justice, and misconduct back in December, now serving 3 years of probation.
2: Fox's Madison Scarpino, but Murdoch will not be freed from prison because he was also convicted of financial crimes. He has long said that he did not commit the murders. 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
7: 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A family deals with a cop dressed as a maid, a discontented wife, and lots of outrageous guests. A laugh riot, and we can't wait to bring it to you, says director Paul Ansel. 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

The Chair Volleyball Club is meeting at Community Hall, 1910 South Pebble Beach Boulevard in Room 4 from 5 till 7 p.m. on Wednesdays and Sundays from 1 until 3 p.m. The club is open to Sun City Center residents and Kings Point residents with a gold card. 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
1: The president in China. I'm Ted Lindner, Fox News. President Trump in Beijing for a summit with China's Xi Jinping. The leaders from the world's two largest economies expected to talk trade, among other issues. Fox Business's Edward Lawrence with more.
2: When he landed, the president was met with a lot of fanfare. There were 300 Chinese children waving U.S. and Chinese flags. And coming off Air Force One, trailing behind was Elon Musk and Jensen Huang, the CEO of NVIDIA. Having them come down the stairs shows the Chinese President Trump is serious about business.
1: Meantime, the U.S. and China have been on odds on several issues, including tariffs. President Trump has partly blamed Beijing for fentanyl overdoses in the U.S. Secretary of State Marco Rubio, also traveling to China, spoke to Fox's Sean Hannity aboard Air Force One.
3: It's a big, powerful country. It's going to continue to grow. But we're going to have interests of ours that are going to be in conflict with interests of theirs. And to avoid wars and maintain peace and stability in the world, we're going to have to manage those.
1: Meantime, President Trump has suggested the ceasefire with Iran is on, quote, life support, and that the latest Iranian peace proposal was totally unacceptable. Speaking during an anti-fraud event, Vice President J.D. Vance says he's still seeing progress.
4: The fundamental question is, do we make enough progress that we satisfy the president's red line? And the red line is very simple. He needs to feel confident that we've put a number of protections in place such that Iran will never have a nuclear weapon.
1: Iran has accused the U.S. of having unreasonable demands. The Senate on Wednesday rejected the Democrats' seventh attempt to limit President Trump's war powers, his ability to use military force against Iran, although a handful of Republican senators voted in favor of advancing the measure. They were Senators Rand Paul, Susan Collins, and Lisa Murkowski. 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

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Songs that make you feel good. It's a variety you'll love. And it's only on

Hello, this is Pastor Tom Amy of Ruskin Methodist Church. We are an independent Methodist congregation celebrating our 100th year of Christian fellowship here on Tampa Bay's South Shore. 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

0: I was on the outskirts of a little southern town, trying to reach my destination before the sun went down. The old CB was blaring away on Channel 19 when there came a little boy's voice on the radio line. And he said, Breaker 19, is anyone there? Come on back, truckers, and talk to Teddy Bear. Well, I keyed the mic and I said, you got it, Teddy Bear. And the little boy's voice came back on the air. Appreciate the break. Who we got on that end? I told him my handle and then he began. Now, I'm not supposed to bother you fellas out there. Mom says you're busy and for me to stay off there. But you see, I get lonely and it helps to talk. 'Cause that's about all I can do. I'm crippled and I can't walk. I came back and told him to fire up that mic, and I'd talk to him as long as he liked. This was my dad's radio, the little boy said, but I guess it's mine and Mom's now, 'cause my daddy's dead. Dad had a wreck about a month ago. He was trying to get home in a blinding snow. Mom has to work now to make ends meet, and I'm not much help with my two crippled feet. She says not to worry, that we'll make it all right, but I hear her crying sometimes late at night. You know, there's one thing I want more than anything else to see. Oh, I know you guys are too busy to bother with me, but you see, my dad used to take me for rides when he was home. But I guess it's all over now since my daddy's gone. Not one breaker came on the old CB as that little crippled boy talked with me. I tried hard to swallow a lump that just wouldn't stay down as I thought about my boy back in Greenville town. Dad was going to take Mom and me with him later on this year. Well, I remember him saying, someday this old truck will be yours, Teddy Bear. But I know I'll never get to ride an 18-wheeler again. But this old base will keep me in touch with all my trucker friends. Teddy Bear's going to back on out now and leave you alone, 'cause it's about time for Mom to come home. But you give me a shout when you're passing through, and I'll sure be happy to come back to you. Well, I came back and I said, before you go, 1010, what's your home 20, little CB friend? Well, he gave me his address and I didn't once hesitate, 'cause this hot load of freight is just gonna have to wait. I turned that truck around on a dime and headed straight for Jackson Street, 229. And as I rounded the corner, oh, I got one heck of a shock. 18-wheelers were lined up for three city blocks. Well, I guess every driver for miles around had caught Teddy Bear's call. And that little crippled boy was having a ball. For as fast as one driver would carry him in, another would carry him to his truck and take off again. Well, you better believe I took my turn at riding Teddy Bear. And then I carried him back in and put him down in his chair. And buddy, if I never live to see happiness again, I want you to know I saw it that day in the face of that little man. We took up a collection for him before his mama got home, and each driver said goodbye, and then they were all gone. He shook my hand with a mile-long grin and said, so long, trucker, I'll catch you again. Yeah, I hit that interstate with tears in my eyes. And I turned on the radio and I got another surprise. Breaker 19 came a voice on the air. Just one word of thanks from Mama Teddy Bear. We wish each and every one a special prayer for you, 'cause you just made my little boy's dream come true. I'll sign off now before I start to cry. May God ride with you, 10-4, and goodbye.
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1: Trump-Xi meeting begins. I'm Chris DeMeo, Fox News. President Trump sits down with Chinese President Xi Jinping.
2: The last time these two leaders were face-to-face was just in October in South Korea and came away with an extended truce in a spiraling trade war. This meeting is expected to determine whether this detente continues. The president wants China to decrease regulatory barriers, but he is also expected to pressure China to force Iran to the negotiating table to agree to a peace deal. For its part, China wants to extract softer language from the U.S. on its Taiwan policy. China might dangle its role as a potential mediator with Iran to get the U.S. to say something like it opposes Taiwan independence. U.S. officials say President Trump sees China's game for what it is. They've affirmed that there is no change in U.S.-Taiwan policy on the horizon.
1: That's Fox's Jackie Heinrich in Beijing. And their meeting ended after about 2 hours. China state media reports she warned President Trump that differences over Taiwan could bring the U.S. and China to clashes or conflict. Well, a CIA employee claims that there was a cover-up within the intelligence community over COVID.
3: That man's name was James Erdman. He's a CIA career employee who was responsible for leading investigations into the origins of the COVID-19 pandemic. He testified that in August of 2021, the intel community was prepared to declare that COVID did start as a leak from a Chinese lab. But he says Dr. Anthony Fauci, quote, injected himself into those conversations and, quote, significantly influenced them until the lab leak determination was changed by the intel community to a neutral theory. But the CIA is pushing back hard on the way this hearing went down, telling Fox News in part, quote, this proceeding amounts to nothing more than dishonest political theater.
1: That's Fox's Bill Malusian on Capitol Hill. Stocks finishing the day mixed. 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
4: 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A family deals with a cop dressed as a maid, a discontented wife, and lots of outrageous guests. A laugh riot, and we can't wait to bring it to you, says director Paul Ansel. 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
1: Trump-Xi meeting begins. I'm Chris DeMeo, Fox News. President Trump sits down with Chinese President Xi Jinping.
2: The last time these two leaders were face-to-face was just in October in South Korea and came away with an extended truce in a spiraling trade war. This meeting is expected to determine whether this detente continues. The president wants China to decrease regulatory barriers, but he is also expected to pressure China to force Iran to the negotiating table to agree to a peace deal. For its part, China wants to extract softer language from the U.S. on its Taiwan policy. China might dangle its role as a potential mediator with Iran to get the U.S. to say something like it opposes Taiwan independence. U.S. officials say President Trump sees China's game for what it is. They've affirmed that there is no change in U.S.-Taiwan policy on the horizon.
1: That's Fox's Jackie Heinrich in Beijing. Now, their meeting ended after about 2 hours. China state media reports Xi warned President Trump that differences over Taiwan could bring the U.S. and China to clashes or conflict. Well, a CIA employee claims that there was a cover-up within the intelligence community over COVID.
3: That man's name was James Erdman. He's a CIA career employee who was responsible for leading investigations into the origins of the COVID-19 pandemic. He testified that in August of 2021, the intel community was prepared to declare that COVID did start as a leak from a Chinese lab. But he says Dr. Anthony Fauci, quote, injected himself into those conversations and, quote, significantly influenced them until the lab leak determination was changed by the intel community to a neutral theory. But the CIA is pushing back hard on the way this hearing went down, telling Fox News in part, quote, this proceeding amounts to nothing more than dishonest political theater.
1: That's Fox's Bill Malusian on Capitol Hill. Stocks finishing the day mixed. 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
4: 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A family deals with a cop dressed as a maid, a discontented wife, and lots of outrageous guests. A laugh riot, and we can't wait to bring it to you, says director Paul Ansel. 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

0: Hello, Sun City Center. This is Robin Watt with the Emergency Squad. We are so lucky to be living in a community that is powered by volunteers. Our HOAs, COAs, clubs, service organizations all work because there are people that are willing to do the jobs to make them work. And that's the same thing with the Emergency Squad. And now, after almost 60 years of service, we find that we are struggling to have enough volunteers to fill the ambulances. So sometimes when you call, you might hear,
1: "I'm sorry, we don't have an ambulance available."
0: And technically, that's not correct because we have three more sitting in the ambulance bay. The problem is the ambulance needs three volunteers to run. And so we're always looking for people that are willing to reach out to help their neighbors, to come in, make new friends, learn new skills. It's good for you in more ways than I can tell you. And most of our volunteers love it. You don't need medical experience. You don't even need to live in the community. Our average age is 73, and we'd love to meet you at our house, not at your house. So come by the squad at 720 Ray Watson Boulevard, get a tour of the building, meet with some of our volunteers, or you can call Chris McCann, our assistant chief of HR. Her number is 813-434-4184, and talk about finding out what our job opportunities are. We would love for you to join us. Thank you.
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0: My number was, I got a ding-a-ling, a singing, hey, lolly, lolly, hey, lolly, lolly, hey, lolly, lolly, just doing my thing. I've never done anything like this before.
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Please be careful on the phone. There's the romantic fraud scheme. There's also one where a grandchild may call and say that they're in trouble and you need to send money. But please beware. Hot, you get in trouble, go to the FTC.gov website. 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That's 1-833-372-8311. Once again, that number is 1-833-372-8311. And AARP is available. They have a Fraud Watch Network, and that website is www.aarp.org/Fraud Watch Network. Once again, trust but verify, as Deputy Jeff Mary would say. 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
1: The Trump-Xi meeting ends. I'm Chris DeMeo, Fox News. President Trump has wrapped up his first meeting of the two-day summit with Chinese officials. Fox's Aisha Hosni is in Beijing with more on what was said during the talks.
2: The Chinese have put out a couple of different statements about this meeting, and some of them feel a little bit pre-planned, things that they maybe knew were going to be talked about. One of them, though, has really been raising some eyebrows, and it's the one on Taiwan. And they basically said, almost like a warning, that as long as the U.S. has the right policy on Taiwan, then the relations will continue with stability. There was some thinking heading into this meeting that the Chinese may try to ask for concessions on the Taiwan issue in order to offer up potentially helping putting pressure on Iran to come to a deal. The president has said multiple times now that he doesn't need anybody's help.
1: Fox's Aisha Hosni in Beijing. So far, the president and White House have yet to make any comments on what was discussed in the meeting. A CIA employee claims that there was a cover-up within the intelligence community over COVID-19.
3: That man's name was James Erdman. He's a CIA career employee who was responsible for leading investigations into the origins of the COVID-19 pandemic. He testified that in August of 2021, the intel community was prepared to declare that COVID did start as a leak from a Chinese lab. But he says Dr. Anthony Fauci, quote, injected himself into those conversations and, quote, significantly influenced them until the lab leak determination was changed by the intel community to a neutral theory. But the CIA is pushing back hard on the way this hearing went down, telling Fox News in part, quote, this proceeding amounts to nothing more than dishonest political theater.
1: Fox's Bill Malusian on Capitol Hill. Stocks finishing the day mixed, the Dow dropping 67 points, the Nasdaq and S&P finishing higher. 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
2: 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The current temperature is 74 degrees here at Sun Radio.

0: Oh, great master, I have traveled far to seek your wisdom. Speak to me.
1: Close the door, it's cold.
0: Sir, I crave the meaning of life.
1: How do you earn your bread, my son?
0: Well,
1: do you till the soil?
0: No.
1: Do you tend sheep?
0: I'm in advertising, sir.
1: Advertising. Fascinating.
0: Yes, sir, I'm in a big hurry. I have to be in Fiji tomorrow to shoot a television commercial.
1: Fiji?
0: Yeah, we found a place there that looks exactly like Columbus, Ohio.
1: Why not go to Columbus, Ohio?
0: Look, I'm just here for some wisdom.
1: All right, let me check my wisdom book, see what we can
0: find. Thank you. Yeah.
1: Go with radio.
0: What?
1: Looks to me like a fantastic buy.
0: I wanted important wisdom.
1: This is important. Listen, newspaper cost per thousand is up 99% since 1967. TV is up 90%.
0: Sir.
1: But radio cost is only up 38%.
0: 38%.
1: And it says radio's audience is bigger than ever.
0: But what about happiness and stuff?
1: 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It's great impact at a price you can still afford, and you'll be very happy.
0: That's it?
1: Yeah. And when you go out, close the door real tight, because it's cold in here and I got a runny nose.
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1: The Trump-Xi meeting ends. I'm Chris DeMeo, Fox News. President Trump has wrapped up his first meeting of the two-day summit with Chinese officials. Fox's Aisha Hosni is in Beijing with more on what was said during the talks.
2: The Chinese have put out a couple of different statements about this meeting, and some of them feel a little bit pre-planned, things that they maybe knew were going to be talked about. One of them, though, has really been raising some eyebrows, and it's the one on Taiwan. And they basically said, almost like a warning, that as long as the U.S. has the right policy on Taiwan, then the relations will continue with stability. There was some thinking heading into this meeting that the Chinese may try to ask for concessions on the Taiwan issue in order to offer up potentially helping putting pressure on Iran to come to a deal. The president has said multiple times now that he doesn't need anybody's help.
1: Fox's Aisha Hosni in Beijing. So far, the president and White House have yet to make any comments on what was discussed in the meeting. A CIA employee claims that there was a cover-up within the intelligence community over COVID-19.
3: That man's name was James Erdman. He's a CIA career employee who was responsible for leading investigations into the origins of the COVID-19 pandemic. He testified that in August of 2021, the intel community was prepared to declare that COVID did start as a leak from a Chinese lab. But he says Dr. Anthony Fauci, quote, injected himself into those conversations and, quote, significantly influenced them until the lab leak determination was changed by the intel community to a neutral theory. But the CIA is pushing back hard on the way this hearing went down, telling Fox News in part, quote, this proceeding amounts to nothing more than dishonest political theater.
1: Fox's Bill Malusian on Capitol Hill. Stocks finishing the day mixed, the Dow dropping 67 points, the Nasdaq and S&P finishing higher. 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
2: All day relaxing favorites. Current temperature is 73 degrees. 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

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I hope you'll join us to stop residential development of our golf courses in Sun City Center. 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
1: President in China. I'm Ted Lindner, Fox News. President Trump meeting with China's President Xi Jinping for about 2 hours. When asked by a reporter how the meeting went, President Trump responding, quote, "It was great." China state media reporting that during the meeting, Xi warned President Trump that differences over Taiwan could bring the U.S. and China to clashes or conflict, and that facts have shown time and again that trade wars have no winner. Fox Business's Edward Lawrence is there. It was there when the president first arrived.
2: When he landed, the president was met with a lot of fanfare. There were 300 Chinese children waving U.S. and Chinese flags. And coming off Air Force One, trailing behind was Elon Musk and Jensen Huang, the CEO of NVIDIA. Having them come down the stairs shows the Chinese President Trump is serious about business.
1: Meantime, the U.S. and China have been on odds on several issues, including tariffs. President Trump has partly blamed Beijing for fentanyl overdoses in the U.S. in the last few years. Secretary of State Marco Rubio also with the president traveling to China.
3: It's a big, powerful country. It's going to continue to grow. But we're going to have interests of ours that are going to be in conflict with interests of theirs. And to avoid wars and maintain peace and stability in the world, we're going to have to manage those.
1: Rubio aboard Air Force One speaking to Fox's Sean Hannity. And President Trump said earlier this week that the ceasefire with Iran is on life support and that the latest Iranian peace proposal was, quote, totally unacceptable. But speaking during an anti-fraud event, Vice President J.D. Vance remains optimistic, saying he's still seeing progress.
4: The fundamental question is, do we make enough progress that we satisfy the president's red line? And the red line is very simple. He needs to feel confident that we've put a number of protections in place such that Iran will never have a nuclear weapon.
1: Iran has accused the U.S. of having unreasonable demands. 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
1: It's alive! Good morning. How are you? Thursday morning, 14th of May. Good morning. Welcome in.
2: Yeah,

Walden Kosoto. We know him as Bobby Darin. He was born on this day. This being May 14th, he lost him in 1973, way too young. 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Good Thursday morning to you. Hope you're doing well. Thanks for tuning in. Got some Garth Brooks up next.

Well, we have another singer, a rock pioneer, rhythm and blues singer Charlie Gracie. He was born in 1936 in

Troy Shondell, born in Fort Wayne, Indiana, on this day, May 14th, 1939. So had to play a little bit of Troy Shondell this morning here on Sun Radio. 72 degrees, our current temperature, at a high of 89 degrees, lots of sun, just a 40% chance of a shower this afternoon. Sun City Center, Hal Knight here with you on a Thursday morning. So happy it's Thursday. Let's bring on the Spinners now.

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1: Right here on this Thursday morning. So happy it's Thursday. Al Knight here with you, keeping you company on the morning show. 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Dan Seals to Steely Dan. 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

1966, Born a Woman. 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Here's a Forgotten 45 from the Hollies, Jennifer Eccles.

Another one from our Forgotten 45's file. Giorgio, son of my father, 19 and a half before 8, right here on Sun Radio 96.3 FM. Hal with you, night in the morning on this Thursday morning. Hope you're doing well. Thank you so much for tuning in today on this May 14th. Let's see, Walden Robert Cassotto. We know him as Bobby Darin. He was born on this day in 1936. We lost him way too young in heart condition and things. We lost him in 1973, born in the Bronx. He gave us a lot of great music, though. Rhythm and blues singer Charlie Gracie, we heard from him. Remember Butterfly? He was born in 1936, born in Philadelphia, and we lost him in 2022. Troy Shondell, born in 1939. We also heard from him a bit earlier, born in Fort Wayne, Indiana. We lost him in 2016. Film director George Lucas directed Star Wars and lots of other great movies. He's 82 years young today. Baseball pitcher Dennis Martinez is 71. Sebastian Thrun, computer scientist, German-American computer scientist. He's 59. Here's young Australian actress Kate Blanchett is 57 today in the Lord of the Rings films and many others. Kate's 57 today. Entrepreneur and co-founder of Facebook, Mark Zuckerberg, is 42 years young, a ripe old age of 42. And Miranda Cosgrove, the actress, she is 33 years young today. And those are some of the birthdays that we are celebrating today. And if you happen to be celebrating, congratulations. What happened on this day in history? Well, let's see. Israel declared independence on this day in 1948, triggering the 1948 Arab-Israeli War. The U.S. launched its first space station, Skylab, on May 14th. That was back in 1973. Remember that? America's first permanent English settlement, Jamestown, was settled in 1607. And Lewis and Clark began their expedition of the new territory. They were commissioned to explore that, Louisiana territory and that such from the Louisiana Purchase, and let's see, what else happened? Well, those are some of the things that happened on this day in history. And let's see. In 1932, nearly 100,000 New Yorkers marched down Fifth Avenue demanding an end to Prohibition. And Mark Zuckerberg, of course, we just mentioned him, he would co-create Facebook, and he was born on this day as well. So we mentioned he's 42. He was born in 1984. So, all right, shall we get on with the music? I think we should do just that. 16 before 8, right here on Sun Radio on a Thursday with Garth Brooks.

Rhiannon, right here, Sun Radio 96.3 FM, 8 minutes before 8 o'clock. That, of course, was from Fleetwood Mac, going back to the 70s. Here's Toto.

That's Toto and Rosanna right here on Sun Radio 96.3 FM. News coming up at 8 o'clock. Fox News right after the Lemon Pipers from 1968. Remember Green Tambourine? Well, we're going to hear it now here on Sun Radio 96.3 FM.

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1: It's dinner time, where President Trump is. I'm Dave Anthony, Fox News, 12 hours ahead of us in China, where the president is about to dine at a state banquet following a meeting with Chinese leader Xi Jinping.
2: We've had a fantastic relationship. We've gotten along. When there were difficulties, we worked it out.
3: They talked about expanding market access for American businesses into China. Remember, the president brought this delegation of 16 CEOs from different business and tech backgrounds. They also talked about wanting more progress on stopping the flow of fentanyl. That's something the president brought up. Now, the Chinese purchases of American agricultural products was also something that was brought up in these discussions. And President Xi expressed interest in purchasing more American oil.
1: And as the Iran conflict hangs over the U.S. and China talks, Fox's Aisha Hosni also reports from Beijing.
3: Both countries agree that Iran can never have a nuclear weapon.
1: That is a key demand for President Trump trying to work out a deal with Iran as U.S. military blockade continues around Iran's ports, and Iran keeps halting most shipping in the Strait of Hormuz. It seized another ship.
4: According to the UK's Maritime Trade Operations Centre, a vessel at anchor has been taken by unauthorised personnel. It's now bound for Iranian waters. The ship was stationed in the Gulf of Oman, just east of the Strait of Hormuz. The Iranian foreign minister, meanwhile, telling a summit of the BRICS group of countries that the strait is open to ships which cooperate with Iranian naval forces.
1: That's Fox's Jonathan Savage. Russia battered Ukraine again overnight with another barrage of missiles and drones targeting Kyiv and other cities, damaging buildings and infrastructure, killing at least four people, injuring 33, including some rescued from the rubble. Hours after a Russian daytime attack on Ukraine's capital left at least six people dead.
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That's Cool in the Gang, Misled. Remember that one, huh? Going back in time. 11 minutes after 8, right here on Sun Radio, 96.3 FM on this Thursday morning. And Thursdays mean that the Organ and Keyboard Club, they're getting together at 10 o'clock this morning. They meet every Thursday in the Armstrong Room for a group lesson from 10 to 11 a.m. No instrument needed. It's a $3 fee, which helps pay for the teachers. No reservation is required, and plenty of room. You will receive sheet music for the songs taught that day. The music is yours to keep and use for lesson notes. And if you'd like more information on the group, you can visit their website, which is sccokc.org. That's sccokc.org. And you know, the United Methodist Church of Sun City Center gives you free lunch. Yes, there is such a thing as a free lunch. You can get it every Monday from noon until 1 at the United Methodist Church, served in the Life Enrichment Center at the church, 1971 Haverford Avenue. That's noon to 1. No reservations are required. Just bring a friend and get yourself a free lunch at the United Methodist Church. They provide fellowship and nutrition and weekly support, right? So accessible gathering place for the community. 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Contact the church, 813-634-2539, 813-634-2539, if you'd like. And, get some more information on that. And better yet, just show up on the Mondays from noon until 1 at the Life Enrichment Center at the church, 1971 Haverford Avenue in Sun City Center. 13 and a half after 8 o'clock on a Thursday morning. So happy it's Thursday. 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

theme's dancing, I guess, right? Dancing in the Dark, Bruce Springsteen, and Come Dancing with the Kinks. Got a couple dances this weekend. We'll tell you about those coming up in a little bit. Do you want to dance clubs? Got one on.

Come Dancing, and there you have the Kinks right here on Sun Radio 96.3 FM. The Do You Want to Dance Club will hold a dance this Saturday the 16th from 7 to 10 at Community Hall, 1910 South Pebble Beach Boulevard. They are welcoming for the very first time the band Rear View Mirror. Open to SCCA residents, Kings Point activity card holders, also Freedom Plaza access card holders, or if you've got a guest card as well, tickets will be on sale in the atrium kiosk from 10 till noon tomorrow, Friday, the 15th, and at the door on May 16th. 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And you can purchase your 2026 memberships for $35 at the dance as well. So that's a dance on Saturday night right here in Sun City Center. And the Rockin' Through the Years Dance Club, they will feature a night of dancing featuring the Florida Hit Machine on the 17th. 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A high-energy cover band. 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Ooh, here a storm brewing in the background. More Garth Brooks for you here on Sun Radio. 96.3 FM, the Thunder Rolls.

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Garth Brooks, If Tomorrow Never Comes. A lot of folks around here love cruising, and I understand that the Ambassador ship line, the ship Ambition, was midway through a 14-night cruise from the UK, visiting ports in France and Spain, and guests boarded in Liverpool, England. People started reporting cases of gastrointestinal illness, 49 cases so far. And with the French, in the ship in the French city of Bordeaux, everybody has been ordered to remain on board. A 92-year-old male passenger died on Sunday, although he'd not reported symptoms consistent with the illness. Authorities say there's no link to the deadly Hunter virus. It's basically the intestinal, the stomach flu, basically. But still, people are very, very cautious after all this with the Hunter virus recently. So anyway, we have, speaking of news, we have Fox News coming up, another edition at the top of the hour, and they'll let us know what is going on in the world. In the meantime, we'll be telling you about some of the stuff going on here in Sun City Center and, of course, playing you some music. Hopefully it'll make you smile and get you going on a Thursday morning. Super group from Sweden up next. And this is Abba, Dancing Queen on Sun Radio, 96.3 FM. Hal Knight with you on a Thursday morning. Night in the morning right here.

over my head, but it sure feels nice. That kind of describes the weather. It sure feels nice. 75 degrees out there, and it's drier. You know, it's going to be a warm day, 89 for the high, but the humidity will be down. Dew points will be lower so that it won't feel as oppressive. So that's good. Hot day, but drier for the next couple of days, and then, well, it's not going to last. Let's put it that way, folks. But enjoy it while it's here. Enjoy the brief respite in the humidity, because kind of unusual this time of year for that kind of thing to happen. But, hey, we'll take it. We'll enjoy it. Hey, the next Thursday, the 20th, we have pizza and movie night. That's Thursday, May 21st, actually, at St. Andrew's Presbyterian Church, 1239 Delweb Boulevard West in Sun City Center. Doors open at 4:30. They will start serving pizza and homemade cake and a variety of soft drinks beginning at 5 p.m. And the featured film will be Lost on a Mountain in Maine, based on a true story of a 12-year-old boy who becomes separated from his parents and survives in the Maine wilderness. The movie has received strong reviews, and you'll want to check it out. It's $8. The event is open to the area. That often sells out early, so contact them. 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Call them between 10 and 1 Monday through Thursday. So I would assume you can give them a call after 10 o'clock this morning and find out what is going on there. Okay. Coming up on 8:51, 9 minutes before 9 o'clock on this Thursday morning. News coming up at the top of the hour. Right now, the Eagles, Peaceful, Easy Feel.

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Hal Knight with you. News coming up next, right after Elton John sings. I used to

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1: We must make our relationship work and not mess it up. I'm Dave Anthony, Fox News. That's what China's leader said at a state banquet with President Trump.
2: Achieving the great rejuvenation of the Chinese nation and making America great again can go hand in hand.
1: Then Xi Jinping offered a toast to prosperity. The president used the same word in his toast.
3: Together we have the chance to draw on these values to create a future of greater prosperity, cooperation, and happiness.
1: Fox's Jackie Heinrich reports from Beijing.
4: That followed a meeting between them where they discussed ways to expand market access, cooperation between the two countries. The Strait of Hormuz, the Iran war, Taiwan all came up, but they were not addressed in the remarks at the state banquet. The statement, though, from the White House on the topic of Iran gave us a little bit more background on maybe the more tense topics behind closed doors. It said the two sides agreed that the Strait of Hormuz must remain open to support the free flow of energy.
1: And as Fox is Trey Yingst reports from Tel Aviv, that's a big deal.
5: The Chinese are the largest importer of Iranian crude oil in the world. And when we look at Iranian military action in the Strait of Hormuz and the country's nuclear program, these are both directly funded by those oil exports. Reports this morning indicate Iran has seized another vessel off the coast of the UAE. Secretary of State Marco Rubio told Fox's Sean Hannity that the Chinese should play a more active role in getting Iran to change course.
6: What countries of the world economies are melting down because of this crisis in the Straits? They're going to be buying less Chinese product.
1: The day after South Carolina's Supreme Court threw out Alec Murdoch's convictions and life sentence in the killings of his wife and son in 2021 over court clerk's misconduct, State Attorney General Alan Wilson just told Fox they will retry him and...
7: Well, first off, I want people to understand that our office secured convictions on financial crimes that will keep Alex Murdoch in prison for several more decades, so he's not going...
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Vincent for Vincent Van Gogh, of course. And there you have Don McLean here on Sun Radio 96.3 FM. It is 16 after 9 o'clock on this Thursday morning. And a good morning to you. It's a dry heat, ladies and gentlemen, up to around 90 today. But it'll be less humid. The dew points are, lower this morning. So not as oppressive as it has been. That'll be for a couple of days. And then back to the humidity. Sorry about that. But enjoy the respite while it's here, okay? Hey, you know, the MetaGlasses user group will meet in a couple of weeks, Thursday the 28th from 1 until 2:30 in the Waterside Room at Kings Point. And they're going back to the basics, and there'll be 15 new users of MetaGlasses thanks to a grant from the Interfaith Council. Making and receiving calls and texts, setting up the glasses, and getting the most out of those Meta glasses will all be covered. And whether you're a new user or looking for a refresher, this meeting is for you. The fourth Thursday of the month is when we get together. Call Michelle Mason, 813-492-8920. 813-492-8920. And Michelle is part of the Low Vision group as well. And the Seniors in Service organization, and maybe you caught the little article there on Bay News 9 yesterday with Michelle Mason and myself and Debbie Wolf. That was kind of fun to do, and talking about the glasses. And thanks to Michelle, more folks in the Sun City Center who are visually impaired are getting pairs of glasses, which will help them in their daily life. 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Okay. 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

That's all she wrote. And those are the Blackbirds right here on Sun Radio, 96.3 FM, Walking in Rhythm. It is 21 and a half after 9 o'clock, and we've got America and Elton John and Rod Stewart all straight ahead. Right here on Sun Radio, 96.3 FM. This is Tiny Dancer.

That's Rod Stewart. Tonight's the night, 9:31 on a Thursday morning here on Sun Radio, 96.3 FM. Hal Knight here with you, night in the morning. Thanks for listening this morning. You know, we all know exercise can be boring, but the Swim Dancers Club of Sun City Center want to show you how to have fun and a great workout at the same time. Join them on June 17th from 7 till 8:30 at the Lap Pool here in Sun City Center and find out all about it. You can see a demonstration, find out for yourself if you might like to join the club. Now, you should be able to swim the length of the pool, be okay with going underwater, be okay swimming at the deep end of the pool, and okay to hold your breath for a short time. Bring a towel, wear your bathing suit, of course, and you can bring a nose clip or a cap if so desired. And they hope that you'll check it out, and that's June 17th. Now, every swimmer started out by, you know, they didn't know how to dance in the water when they started out. Nobody is perfect, but they have a lot of fun. So the Swim Dancers Club is what we're talking about. Maybe it's for you. And explore the opportunity. Check it out. And if you'd like more information, you can contact Maria from the club at 856-981-9992. 856-981-9992. That is her phone number. And Maria will give you more information on what's going on with the Swim Dancers Club. And the Front Porch Pickers, you can join them for their final Wednesday concert at the Rollins Theater. That's May 20th in Sun City Center. But they're on the move now, starting May 26th, Tuesday afternoons. They'll be playing every Tuesday at 2 at Creason Hall at the United Methodist Church, 1971 Del Webb. 1971 Haverford Avenue. They have acoustic music, classic rock, country, and of course some bluegrass performed by friends and neighbors here in Sun City Center. Come listen or maybe bring your instrument and join in. But they'll be on the move. They'll be at Creason Hall starting on the 26th. So their final concert in Sun City Center at Rollins will be on the 20th. That's the Front Porch Pickers. Okay? All right. 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Cornelius Brothers and Sister Rose from Florida. Too late to turn back now.

19 before 10 right here on Sun Radio 96.3. 1974 was the year. That was Larry Chapin, Cats in the Cradle. And here is Barry Manilow.

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It's 80 degrees in Sun City Center already. I know it's a dry heat, but it's still going to be warm today and still going to require you, if you're going to be out in the heat, and to, you know, hydrate, just to drink plenty of fluids and take breaks when you can. All right, 10 minutes before 10 o'clock, the Campaign Against Human Trafficking South Shore presents Music Bingo. Doors will open at 1:30. On June the 6th, the games will be from 2 to 5. That's in the Florida Room, 945 North Chorus Lane. Cost is $20. Extra bingo cards can be purchased at the door for $10. 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The deadline to purchase tickets is May the 29th, and you can purchase them in person with a cash or check at the Atrium kiosk. You can do that the 15th, that's tomorrow, the 22nd and 20th, from 10 to noon. 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A BYOB event, 50-50 raffle, and you can purchase tickets online, too. 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Music Bingo is fun and exciting. Songs from the 50s, 60s, and 70s replace the numbers on the bingo cards. You'll tap your toes to the beat, sing along, and maybe win some prizes, too, which is cool. And for more information, you can contact Helen. I love this email address. Dogs, the letter R, great, G-R-E-A-T, at Bright House. .com. 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You can email Helen if you would like more information on that, okay? And the Stroke Survivors Support Group, they'll meet May 26th on Tuesday afternoon from 3 to 4 at the Waterside Room at the Kings Point Clubhouse. Deborah Battistella is a Kings Point resident. She's an occupational therapist, and she will be the facilitator of the group. It's for stroke survivors and their care partners to share their experiences, learn from each other, and receive emotional support while adjusting to life after a stroke. It'll give you practical strategies, discuss recovery, and give you confidence in daily life. And if you have questions, contact Michelle Mason, 813-492-8920, or you can contact Deborah Battistella, 813-308-9511. You can check out the meeting on the 26th, the Stroke Survivors meeting, the group here in Sun City Center. 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Just give a little lead on that, little lead noticed. Bob Seger and the Silver Bullet Band, up next, right here on Sun Radio. We got tonight.

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1: We must make our relationship work and not mess it up. I'm Dave Anthony, Fox News. That's what China's leader said at a state banquet with President Trump.
2: Achieving the great rejuvenation of the Chinese nation and making America great again can go hand in hand.
1: Then Xi Jinping offered a toast to prosperity. The president used the same word in his toast.
3: Together we have the chance to draw on these values to create a future of greater prosperity, cooperation, and happiness.
1: Fox's Jackie Heinrich reports from Beijing.
4: That followed a meeting between them where they discussed ways to expand market access, cooperation between the two countries. The Strait of Hormuz, the Iran war, Taiwan all came up, but they were not addressed in the remarks at the state banquet. The statement, though, from the White House on the topic of Iran gave us a little bit more background on maybe the more tense topics behind closed doors. It said the two sides agreed that the Strait of Hormuz must remain open to support the free flow of energy.
1: And as Fox Texas Trey Yingst reports from Tel Aviv, that's a big deal.
5: The Chinese are the largest importer of Iranian crude oil in the world. And when we look at Iranian military action in the Strait of Hormuz and the country's nuclear program, these are both directly funded by those oil exports. Reports this morning indicate Iran has seized another vessel off the coast of the UAE. Secretary of State Marco Rubio told Fox's Sean Hannity that the Chinese should play a more active role in getting Iran to change course.
6: What countries of the world economies are melting down because of this crisis in the Straits? They're going to be buying less Chinese product.
1: The day after South Carolina's Supreme Court threw out Alec Murdoch's convictions and life sentence in the killings of his wife and son in 2021 over court clerk's misconduct, State Attorney General Alan Wilson just told Fox they will retry him and...
7: Well, first off, I want people to understand that our office secured convictions on financial crimes that will keep Alex Murdoch in prison for several more decades, so he's not going...
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11: 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This is a farce featuring one chaotic day in the life of the Wilburns, owners of a struggling fishing lodge in the Ozarks. A family deals with a cop dressed as a maid, a discontented wife, and lots of outrageous guests. A laugh riot, and we can't wait to bring it to you, says director Paul Ansel. 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

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Good morning to you. Good Thursday morning. 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We much appreciate it. 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Save the Cypress Creek Jazz Band. They will hold a benefit concert for the SCC Security Patrol on Friday, May the 22nd at 7 p.m. That's a week from this Friday at the United Methodist Church, 1971 Haverford Avenue. The Cypress Creek Jazz Band are returning to present something called Keep Calm, Keep Jazzin' with the Cypress Creek Jazz Band. Now, these guys, a group of local musicians, guys and gals with strong roots in the Tampa Bay music scene. They perform New Orleans-style jazz, Dixieland jazz, spiritual Dixieland hymns, and old-time gospel. Sound good? They performed together for over 7 years all over the Tampa Bay area. Venues like the Straz Center, the Cultural Center, Dade City Kumquat Festival, and many others. Tickets $20 in advance, $25 at the door the night of the show. But you can go to the Pages of Life bookstore Sundays from 9:30 to 12:30, Monday through Thursday from 10 to 2. And at the church office, Monday through Thursday from 8:30 a.m. till 4 p.m. Or you can go online to lovethelight.org and get your tickets there as well. And speaking of the church, now there is another concert, an organ recital, will be presented from Tom Engwe at the church. And that's, you know, the church, 1971 Haverford Avenue. That's Sunday the 24th at 3. Tom serves as an organist of the First Presbyterian Church of Lakeland and is a collaborative artist with the Southeast University and the Pop Festival of Central Florida. You can come for an afternoon of great organ music presented by famous symphonies. A free will offering will be taken there. For more info and about this and other concerts and recitals of the church, you can always contact our buddy Larry Herchuk at 646-831-4008. 646-831-4008. Okay, a couple of things that are going on in Sun City Center we thought you ought to know about. Coming up on 10:15, and there's Barbara Streisand. 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

0: from the 70s there and the best of my love. 22 past 10 right here on Sun Radio, 96.3 FM on this Thursday. So happy it's Thursday. How are you doing? 82 degrees already in Sun City Center, headed for high of 89 this afternoon. It's another gazebo concert for the CA members on the 27th, Wednesday the 27th from 6 until 7:30 p.m. The Little Big Band performing at the gazebo. They've been there before, do a great job. Check it out on the 27th. Also, we have a concert coming up in June, Classic Fusion, performing on June 24th. That's also another CA concert, free for CA members. You bring your pass with you, your CA membership card. You can buy a guest pass at the office if you have guests visiting you, they can purchase a guest card. But it's a CA membership concert, and it's over at the gazebo on Cherry Hills Drive. And I hope you'll check that out, CA members. And there is a delightful watercolor painting class at St. Andrew's Presbyterian Church coming up this Saturday, the 16th at 11 a.m. In this hands-on session, you'll learn to create beautiful watercolor note cards for all occasions, with a special focus on painting roses using simple, easy-to-follow techniques. So whether you're new to watercolor or just looking to enjoy a creative morning, well, beginners are always welcome. 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Right. 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And I imagine you better get in on that today because it sounds like you got to, you know, register in advance for that. Okay. All right. So let's, hey, and a reminder, too, if you like 80s music, Chase the 80s with Chase. Chase Harrison has 80s music for you from 4 till 6 this afternoon here on Sun Radio 96.3 FM. You'll hear songs like, well, like this one, for example. Here's Cher.
1: If

pull back to the 80s for another one. That's Centerfold, Jay Giles Band, here at 1032, 28 before 11, on this Thursday morning, Sun Radio, 96.3 FM. It is the 14th of May already. Can you believe it? And a lot of the snowbirds have headed back to the north, where it's a bit cooler. Today is not going to be, I mean, it's going to be warm, but the humidity will be less. And you'll notice that in the evenings and early mornings. It's still going to be hot during the day, but the evenings and early mornings are going to be more pleasant, at least for maybe 2 days, and then back to back to the sauna, friends. But hey, you know, we're in Florida, right? Hey, you know, you can listen in and hear 80s music. Chase in the 80s with Chase. We got it for you Tuesday and Thursday afternoons from 4 to 6 right here on Sun Radio 96.3 FM. If you like the songs that you heard, like The Cher, If I Could Turn Back Time, or Centerfold, Jay Giles Band, you know, a couple from the 80s, well, you'll hear all 80s music pretty much during those 2 hours with Chase Harrison right here on Sun Radio 96.3. And speaking of listening, we hope you'll tune in for the Saturday morning lineup. It starts with the Attorney Patrick Smith Show with Attorney Patrick Smith. Get your legal questions answered for free on the air. And he only talks about what he wants to talk about, and he's kind of entertaining. So if you haven't checked it out, be sure and do that at Saturday morning at 8, starting our information lineup series. Then at 9 o'clock, we have the award-winning program from Kim Droege, Connecting with Kim, Sun City Center resident Kim Droege. At 10 o'clock, Veterans Corner Radio with Joel Mulberger. So if you're a veteran, a friend of a veteran, a spouse of a veteran, you know, just tune in and get important information that veterans should know about it. And thank you for your service, by the way. That's at 10 o'clock. And then at 11, we have Lisa and Vern. They're doing a podcast, and they make it available online. And we also make it available on the radio. They talk to the people that you should know about, some movers and shakers of Sun City Center. They're going to be talking about the Care Patrol this week. And it's a free service. And if you're, you know, looking to just trying to decide what you want to do, make a change, so you maybe need to move into an assisted living facility or something like that down the road. Anyway, Care Patrol is a free service. They'll tell you all about it. Maybe something that you that need to get or maybe want to get involved with. And that's on this week's show. Always an interesting guest. Always heard right here every Saturday morning after the 11 o'clock news on Sun Radio. It is About the Town, podcast from Lisa and Vern Hendricks right here on Sun Radio 96.3 FM. Okay, well, let's get back to it. Enough. Don't prattle on, Hal. Come on. It's time for music. Here's Arlo Guthrie.

the lads from Liverpool, John, Paul, George, and Ringo, of course, and everywhere. Of course, from the Beatles' Revolver album back in 1966, remember? 10:42 here on Sun Radio, 96.3 FM. 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Well, there'll be cabaret music and comedy. Come to the cabaret. 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That's Tuesday the 26th. The doors will open at 5:15. The show time from 6 till 8. 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And it is being held as a fundraising performance supporting club cabaret programs. That's Tuesday the 26th over at Kings Point. And the Multicultural Heritage Club will host a food tasting event Saturday the 30th from noon to 4. That's going on at Community Hall, 1910 South Pebble Beach Boulevard. The Multicultural Heritage Club, by the way, is celebrating their 9th anniversary as a club. 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It's a BYOB event, and everybody is welcome. 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All proceeds will support Our Lady of Guadalupe Food Pantry. Call Michelle Brooks for more information, 813-400-3480, 813-400-3480. I'm Michelle Brooks. Okay. All right. We're Sun Radio, 96.3 FM. And it's 10:45. Only got a few more minutes here on the morning show. But, hey, we got music and, you know, we got news and community events and things all day long here on Sun Radio 96.3 FM. Here's the Manhattan Transfer.

All right. Okay. Before we do that, I wanted to mention today is National Underground America Day. It is National Biscuit Day. It doesn't really say what kind of biscuits we're talking about. And it is National Dance Like a Chicken Day, a day where people flap their arms and strut around like a chicken. It is also National Chihuahua Appreciation Day. No, I'm sorry. I love dogs, but the Chihuahua is probably my least favorite. But anyway, if you love Chihuahuas, that's fine. It's National Love Connections Day, Digital Love Connections Day, where we can appreciate digital technology and how it's made it easier for people to meet and form relationships online. But anyway, those are a couple of things that we're celebrating today, but especially National Chicken Day, besides National Biscuit Day, but National Dance Like a Chicken Day. I'm sorry, National Dance Like a Chicken Day, a fun holiday where people flap their arms and walk around and look like a chicken.

National Dance Like a Chicken Day today, so we had to play the chicken dance, right? Well, yeah, I'm sorry. Sun Radio 96.3 FM. Hey, you know, the new permanent home of the Monday Movies is the Florida Room in the Atrium Building, seating capacity limited to 150 people per the Hillsborough County Fire Code. Attendees will be in a more modern environment with staggered seating for a better view of the movie screen. Movies normally shown the second and fourth Monday of each month at 1 p.m. Once again, the Florida Room. Now, movie attendees must present a current SCCCA badge, a guest card, or a Kings Point usage card. Dates and times may be changed if necessary. Seating capacity limited to 150 persons per the Hillsborough County Fire Code. Now, on Men of Honor will be shown on June 8th. This is from the year 2000. And this movie stars Cuba Gooding Jr., Robert De Niro, and Hal Holbrook. And the movie on June 22nd at 1 p.m. is called The Amateur. That's a 2-hour and 2-minute movie. You bring a couple bucks for a donation. These are not free. They do have to pay the royalty fees. And that's the home of the Monday Movies. The new home starting in June is at the Florida Room here in Sun City Center. Okay. And, oh, a reminder, note that the indoor men's and women's locker room closed for needed repairs for, they were closed yesterday and it'll be closed today, but they will be reopening tomorrow morning, bright and early at 7 a.m. So thank you for your patience. Okay, that's going to do it for the morning show today. Remember that life is a beautiful thing. Find someone and share it. Have yourself a great day. Stay cool. And thanks for listening to Sun Radio. And Lord willing, Creek Don't Rise. We'll catch you tomorrow morning around 7.

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1: He's gone back to his hotel. I'm Dave Anthony, Fox News.
2: It was a fantastic day.
1: President Trump at a state dinner following talks with China's leader.
2: We had extremely positive and productive conversations and meetings today.
1: His toast to the Chinese people came after Xi Jinping raised a glass to prosperity.
3: Both China and the United States stand to gain from cooperation and lose from confrontation.
1: Fox's Jackie Heinrich is in Beijing.
4: We knew heading into this that trade would be a major focus of President Trump and also Xi Jinping because it represents most deliverables for each side. But we knew that President Trump would be pushing Xi to play a more active role in driving Iran to the negotiating table to get them to agree to a peace deal. And the White House readout indicates that that could happen, saying Xi told Trump that China opposes Iran's efforts to militarize the Strait of Hormuz and charge tolls for its use, and agrees with the U.S. that Iran can never have a nuclear weapon.
1: We just got an update on U.S. retail sales, showing a slowdown from March when most of the increase was just us paying higher gas prices. Sales increased 0.5% in April, just 0.3 when you subtract purchases at the pump. Russia launched another barrage of missiles and drones into Ukraine overnight, killing at least 7 people in the capital, Kyiv, dozens of others injured. As President Volodymyr Zelensky says, Russia targeted civilian population centers the day after Russian attacks left 6 dead in Kyiv. The U.S. is no longer providing military aid to Ukraine, but there's a push to change that.
5: California Congressman Kevin Kiley, he switched his party affiliation from Republican to Independent in March, was the 218th signature needed on the discharge position to force a vote on the House floor. The Ukraine Support Act was introduced 13 months ago by New York Democrat Gregory Meeks, but never brought up for a vote by Speaker Mike Johnson. The bill affirms support for Ukraine and NATO, authorizes more than $1 billion in security aid and up to $8 billion more in direct loans, and imposes sanctions on countries that buy Russian oil, gas, and uranium.
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2: Relaxing, easy favorites for Sun City Center, where the temperature is 83 degrees.

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1: He's gone back to his hotel. I'm Dave Anthony, Fox News.
2: It was a fantastic day.
1: President Trump at a state dinner following talks with China's leader.
2: We had extremely positive and productive conversations and meetings today.
1: His toast to the Chinese people came after Xi Jinping raised a glass to prosperity.
3: Both China and the United States stand to gain from cooperation and lose from confrontation.
1: Fox's Jackie Heinrich is in Beijing.
4: We knew heading into this that trade would be a major focus of President Trump and also Xi Jinping because it represents most deliverables for each side. But we knew that President Trump would be pushing Xi to play a more active role in driving Iran to the negotiating table to get them to agree to a peace deal. And the White House readout indicates that that could happen, saying Xi told Trump that China opposes Iran's efforts to militarize the Strait of Hormuz and charge tolls for its use, and agrees with the U.S. that Iran can never have a nuclear weapon.
1: We just got an update on U.S. retail sales, showing a slowdown from March when most of the increase was just us paying higher gas prices. Sales increased 0.5% in April, just 0.3 when you subtract purchases at the pump. Russia launched another barrage of missiles and drones into Ukraine overnight, killing at least 7 people in the capital, Kyiv, dozens of others injured. As President Volodymyr Zelensky says, Russia targeted civilian population centers the day after Russian attacks left 6 dead in Kyiv. The U.S. is no longer providing military aid to Ukraine, but there's a push to change that.
5: California Congressman Kevin Kiley, he switched his party affiliation from Republican to Independent in March, was the 218th signature needed on the discharge position to force a vote on the House floor. The Ukraine Support Act was introduced 13 months ago by New York Democrat Gregory Meeks, but never brought up for a vote by Speaker Mike Johnson. The bill affirms support for Ukraine and NATO, authorizes more than $1 billion in security aid and up to $8 billion more in direct loans, and imposes sanctions on countries that buy Russian oil, gas, and uranium.
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2: 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The current temperature is 86 degrees here at Sun Radio. 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

0: come.
1: Oh, great master, I have traveled far to seek your wisdom. Speak to me.
2: Close the door, it's cold.
1: Sir, I crave the meaning of life.
2: How do you earn your bread, my son?
1: Well,
2: do you till the soil?
1: No.
2: Do you tend sheep?
1: I'm in advertising, sir.
2: Advertising. Fascinating.
1: Yes, sir, I'm in a big hurry. I have to be in Fiji tomorrow to shoot a television commercial.
2: Fiji?
1: Yeah, we found a place there that looks exactly like Columbus, Ohio.
2: Why not go to Columbus, Ohio?
1: Look, I'm just here for some wisdom.
2: All right, let me check my wisdom book, see what we can
1: find. Thank you. Yeah.
2: Go with radio.
1: What?
2: Looks to me like a fantastic buy.
1: I wanted important wisdom.
2: 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TV is up 90%.
1: Sir.
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1: 38%.
2: And it says radio's audience is bigger than ever.
1: But what about happiness and stuff?
2: 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It's great impact at a price you can still afford, and you'll be very happy.
1: That's it?
2: Yeah. And when you go out, close the door real tight, because it's cold, in here and I got a runny nose.
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1: Pressure points in China. I'm Lisa Brady, Fox News. After a lengthy meeting between Presidents Trump and Xi, Chinese officials calling Taiwan the most important issue for U.S.-China relations, warning of possible conflict if it's not handled properly.
2: We're thinking from that statement, it was likely that Trump did not give Xi what he wanted on Taiwan. And an interview with Marco Rubio just in a little while ago indicates that the U.S. did not, as expected, change its position. China, though, was expected to dangle some help with Iran in exchange for some movement on the Taiwan issue. Accordingly, China's readout makes no mention of Iran. But the White House readout says President Xi also made clear China's opposition to militarization of the strait and any effort to charge a toll for its use.
1: Fox's Jackie Heinrich in Beijing. On Capitol Hill, continued concern about Iran's capabilities.
3: The commander of U.S. Central Command, Admiral Bradley Cooper, confirmed to Senate Armed Services Committee Chairman Roger Wicker that Iran had uranium enriched to 60%, for which there's no civilian purpose. Cooper said of Operation Epic Fury's success,
4: the defense industrial base, where their drones and their missiles and their Navy were degraded by 90%. They have about 10% left.
3: Democratic Senator Richard Blumenthal asked if Iran retains up to 75% of its missile launch capability.
4: The numbers that I've seen in open source are not accurate.
3: When asked who is in charge in Iran, Cooper said Iran's Revolutionary Guard Corps is exercising significant authority.
1: Fox's Jessica Rosenthal. Fireworks at a House hearing on so-called sanctuary policies in Virginia, and whether immigration consequences are considered in criminal cases.
5: I was hoping to come here to talk about my office policies, not be distracted by a campaign statement that was made a year before I was actually Commonwealth's attorney general.
6: And had any
5: cases that were mine.
1: Fairfax County Commonwealth Attorney Steve Descano pushing back on House Judiciary Chairman Jim Jordan, but he did apologize to the mother of a woman killed by an illegal immigrant who had been released despite a lengthy record. America.
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1: A warning from China. I'm Lisa Brady, Fox News. Following the highlight of President Trump's visit,
2: China really spared no expense rolling out the red carpet for President Trump. He was also a very gracious guest here. However, at the state banquet, there were also warnings from Xi that were wrapped up in pleasantries.
1: Fox's Jackie Heinrich in Beijing, where a statement suggested possible conflict if the issue of Taiwan is not handled properly. Trade disputes and Iran were also discussed. The White House says President Xi made clear China is opposed to militarization of the Strait of Hormuz or any effort to charge a toll for its use. U.S. senators just giving unanimous approval to withholding their own pay during future government shutdowns. The resolution would not take effect until after the midterm elections. Similar bills have been proposed in the U.S. House. This follows recent record shutdowns, with another budget fight possible later this year. The U.S. Border Patrol Chief Michael Banks is resigning, effective immediately, telling Fox News it's time to enjoy life and family and that he feels he got border security back on course. He has faced some controversy over enforcement policies and other allegations.
3: It comes following reports, including those in the Washington Examiner, that Banks had more than once traveled abroad and engaged the services of sex workers. Those allegations go back more than a decade. Banks had previously retired in 2023, but rejoined the agency last year.
1: Fox's Evan Brown, a man who spent years on death row for a 1997 killing, has just been granted bond by a judge in Oklahoma. This is Richard Glossop awaits retrial after the U.S. Supreme Court threw out his conviction last year. Glossop was nearly put to death several times and has drawn celebrity support, maintaining he's innocent in the death of his former boss, killed in what prosecutors say was a murder-for-hire scheme. America.
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I will feature artists including Blake Shelton, Keith Urban, Sam Hunt, Tim McGraw, Garth Brooks, Alan Jackson, Reba McEntire, Shania Twain, Carrie Underwood, Martina McBride, Merle Haggard, George Jones, Randy Travis, Clint Black, Brad Paisley. Oh, you get the idea. 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
1: From China, I'm Lisa Brady, Fox News. Following the highlights of President Trump's visit,
2: China really spared no expense rolling out the red carpet for President Trump. He was also a very gracious guest here. However, at the state banquet, there were also warnings from Xi that were wrapped up in pleasantries.
1: Fox's Jackie Heinrich in Beijing, where a statement suggested possible conflict if the issue of Taiwan is not handled properly. Trade disputes and Iran were also discussed. The White House says President Xi made clear China is opposed to militarization of the Strait of Hormuz or any effort to charge a toll for its use. U.S. senators just giving unanimous approval to withholding their own pay during future government shutdowns. The resolution would not take effect until after the midterm elections. Similar bills have been proposed in the U.S. House. This follows recent record shutdowns with another budget fight possible later this year. The U.S. Border Patrol Chief Michael Banks is resigning, effective immediately, telling Fox News it's time to enjoy life and family and that he feels he got border security back on course. He has faced some controversy over enforcement policies and other allegations.
3: It comes following reports, including those in the Washington Examiner, that Banks had more than once traveled abroad and engaged the services of sex workers. Those allegations go back more than a decade. Banks had previously retired in 2023, but rejoined the agency last year.
1: Fox's Evan Brown, a man who spent years on death row for a 1997 killing, has just been granted bond by a judge in Oklahoma. This is Richard Glossop awaits retrial after the U.S. Supreme Court threw out his conviction last year. Glossop was nearly put to death several times and has drawn celebrity support, maintaining he's innocent in the death of his former boss, killed in what prosecutors say was a murder-for-hire scheme. America.
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6: 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A family deals with a cop dressed as a maid, a discontented wife, and lots of outrageous guests. A laugh riot, and we can't wait to bring it to you, says director Paul Ansel. Check it out, May 14th through the 16th, presented by the Pelican.

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Fada. Hello, Fada. Here I am at Camp Granada. Camp is very entertaining. And they say we'll have some fun if it stops raining. I went hiking with Joe Spivey. He developed poison ivy. You remember Leonard Skinner. He got ptomaine poisoning last night after dinner.

0: and kiss me. 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It stopped hailing. 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
2: Easy, relaxing favorites for Sun City Center, where the current temperature is 90 degrees.

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1: The status of Iran. I'm Lisa Brady, Fox News. After reports, the regime still has most of its missiles and launchers available for use. The CENTCOM commander tells lawmakers there are inaccurate open source numbers.
2: I think what also is not taken into consideration is more than just the numbers. It's the command and control that's been shattered.
1: Admiral Brad Cooper at a Senate hearing as a tug of war continues over the Strait of Hormuz. President Trump telling Fox's Sean Hannity China's president offered to help.
3: He did offer. He said, if I can be of any help at all, I would like to be of help.
4: Because, he did say that.
3: Yeah, he did say that. And look, anybody that buys that much oil has obviously got some kind of a relationship with him.
1: That interview airs 9 Eastern tonight as the president prepares to wrap up his meetings in Beijing, where Taiwan and trade have also come up. Key U.S. business leaders are also there attending the state banquet earlier today, U.S. time. An appeal to Congress from the mother of Stephanie Minter, the Virginia woman stabbed to death at a bus stop in February. The suspect is in the U.S. illegally and had multiple prior arrests.
5: Please do not let her story be ignored. Do not let another family stand where I am standing. Make changes. Take responsibility. Protect your community.
1: The Fairfax County Commonwealth Attorney Steve Descano offering condolences to her during the House hearing, but pushing back when Judiciary Committee Chair Jim Jordan pointed out his website pledge to consider immigration consequences in criminal cases was recently changed.
6: My policies do not say that we do not prosecute
7: people. Well, if you're proud of your policies, why'd you change your website?
6: Because that's not my policy. As I told you, sir, that is a campaign statement that I made before I was Commonwealth Attorney.
7: It had been up for 6 years. A week after we send you a letter saying we want you to come testify, shazam, you change it.
1: The Justice Department is investigating Descano's office. 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
1: Reassurance about U.S. defenses. Only Sabrady, Fox News, the CENTCOM commander, telling a Senate panel,
2: I have all the munitions necessary to both defend our forces as well as conduct a broad range of contingencies.
1: As lawmakers raise concern about air and missile defenses after reports of how much has been used in Iran and reports that Iran still has much of its missile and launch capabilities. Admiral Brad Cooper says he has seen open source numbers that are not accurate and don't take everything into account, including the impact on Iran's command and control. Iran reportedly seizing another ship, though, off the coast of the UAE.
3: This comes after the Iranians accused the UAE of being directly involved in attacks against their country, and a diplomatic spat overnight that included the Israelis announcing that Prime Minister Benjamin Netanyahu made a secret visit to the UAE during the war, only to see the Emiratis deny it later.
1: Fox's Trey Yingst in Tel Aviv. The White House says China agrees Iran cannot have a nuclear weapon, but there appears to be greater tension over Taiwan at a Beijing summit.
4: We know what President Trump wants, for the Chinese to open China up for American businesses. She wants the U.S. just to get out of the way if he decides to move on Taiwan. This is from the official Chinese readout of the Xi-Trump private meeting. Taiwan independence and cross-strait peace are as irreconcilable as fire and water. Safeguarding peace and stability across the Taiwan Strait is the biggest common denominator between China and the U.S. The U.S. side must exercise extra caution in handling the Taiwan question.
1: Fox's Peter Ducey in Beijing. That statement also warning of possible conflict if that question isn't handled properly. The president's visit to Beijing is scheduled to wrap up overnight tonight, U.S. time. Wall Street rallies. The Dow up 370 points at the bell, back over 50K.
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2: The current temperature is 88 degrees here at Sun Radio, your home for easy, relaxing favorites.

the small talks that we had? They're all priceless. So whenever you feel like you're all alone, think again. We're here for you.

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1: Give and take in China. I'm Lisa Brady, Fox News. After a summit with President Xi, President Trump says the Chinese leader offered to help when it comes to Iran and denied sending weapons to Iran, telling Fox's Sean Hannity.
2: He said that strongly. But at the same time, he said, you know, they buy a lot of their oil there, and they'd like to keep doing that. He'd like to see Hormuz Strait opened.
1: That interview airs at 9 Eastern tonight. A Chinese statement after the closed-door meeting called Taiwan the most important issue with the U.S., warning of possible conflict if it's not handled properly. Secretary of State Rubio says there would be global repercussions if China tried to take the self-governing island by force. A number of key U.S. business leaders attending the state banquet in Beijing earlier today, with the two presidents also discussing opening up China and economic cooperation. A man nearly executed multiple times in Oklahoma gets a green light to get out on bond.
3: An Oklahoma judge grants former death row prisoner Richard Glossop a $500,000 bond while awaiting retrial over a 1997 killing that brought him within hours of execution three separate times. The ruling could free the 63-year-old for the first time in nearly 30 years. Last year, the Supreme Court overturned his conviction amid longstanding innocence claims supported by Kim Kardashian and others and highlighted in the 2017 documentary Killing Richard Glossop.
1: Fox's Carmen Roberts. Prosecutors say Glossop's former boss was killed in a murder-for-hire scheme. If he's freed on bond, he will have restrictions, including an electronic monitor. A man accused of opening fire on a Massachusetts street pleads not guilty. Tyler Brown appearing in court from a hospital bed. Prosecutors say at least 70 rounds were fired in Cambridge Monday, wounding two people. He's facing multiple charges. The judge also hearing he has a long criminal history and mental health issues, ordering him to remain in custody for now.
0: America. Programming on Sun Radio is underwritten by these business supporters.
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2: 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The current temperature is 86 degrees here at Sun Radio.

0: I'm sorry, we don't have an ambulance available.
1: Nobody wants to hear or say those words. But at Sun City Center Emergency Squad, we've come to realize that the shortage of volunteers is happening more frequently. 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Technically, we always have an ambulance available, but those ambulances don't roll without trained volunteers. The Emergency Squad has been serving our residents for almost 60 years, and we have always been free in everything we do for the community. 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The long-term sustainability of our organization depends on getting people who want to contribute to the well-being of their community, who want to help others, and who thrive on the satisfaction and reward of knowing that you've made someone's day much better because you've volunteered. Do you think you're too old? Our average age is 73. Don't have medical training? We train for all our volunteer positions. Too busy with other things? We only ask one shift every 8 days. Don't live in Sun City Center? You don't have to. We've had volunteers travel as far as from Orlando or Venice, Florida. Please consider giving your time. Without you, our services and our time in the community may not last. If you're interested, please give Chris McCann a call. She's our Assistant Chief of Human Resources, and her phone number is 813-434-4184.

0: know our love I'll always treasure. So please, just don't let me go.
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0: 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I hope you'll join us to stop residential development of our golf courses in Sun City Center. 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
1: Give and take in China. I'm Lisa Brady, Fox News. After a summit with President Xi, President Trump says the Chinese leader offered to help when it comes to Iran and denied sending weapons to Iran, telling Fox's Sean Hannity.
2: He said that strongly. But at the same time, he said, you know, they buy a lot of their oil there and they'd like to keep doing that. He'd like to see Hormuz Strait opened.
1: That interview airs at 9 Eastern tonight. A Chinese statement after the closed-door meeting called Taiwan the most important issue with the U.S., warning of possible conflict if it's not handled properly. Secretary of State Rubio says there would be global repercussions if China tried to take the self-governing island by force. A number of key U.S. business leaders attending the state banquet in Beijing earlier today, with the two presidents also discussing opening up China and economic cooperation. A man nearly executed multiple times in Oklahoma gets a green light to get out on bond.
3: An Oklahoma judge grants former death row prisoner Richard Glossop a $500,000 bond while awaiting retrial over a 1997 killing that brought him within hours of execution three separate times. The ruling could free the 63-year-old for the first time in nearly 30 years. Last year, the Supreme Court overturned his conviction amid longstanding innocence claims supported by Kim Kardashian and others and highlighted in the 2017 documentary Killing Richard Glossop.
1: Fox's Carmen Roberts. Prosecutors say Glossop's former boss was killed in a murder-for-hire scheme. If he's freed on bond, he will have restrictions, including an electronic monitor. A man accused of opening fire on a Massachusetts street pleads not guilty. Tyler Brown appearing in court from a hospital bed. Prosecutors say at least 70 rounds were fired in Cambridge Monday, wounding two people. He's facing multiple charges. The judge also hearing he has a long criminal history and mental health issues, ordering him to remain in custody for now.
4: America. 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
6: 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A family deals with a cop dressed as a maid, a discontented wife, and lots of outrageous guests. A laugh riot, and we can't wait to bring it to you, says director Paul Ansel. Check it out, May 14th through the 16th, presented by the Pelican Players.
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Songs you know. Songs that make you smile. Songs that make you feel good. It's a variety you'll love. And it's only on

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1: The meeting extremely positive. I'm Lisa Lacera, Fox News. President Trump's take after the first round of meetings with China's president.
2: According to the White House, Presidents Trump and Xi discussed economic cooperation, fentanyl, and the Strait of Hormuz, both countries agreeing Iran cannot have a nuclear weapon. In his toast to Xi Jinping at the state dinner, President Trump referred to him as a friend, saying the two countries had
3: one of the most consequential relationships in world history,
2: and inviting the Chinese leader to Washington in September. A Chinese summary of today's meeting had President Xi describing Taiwan as the most important issue in U.S.-China relations. The White House summary didn't mention Taiwan at all.
1: Fox's Jonathan Savage. CIA Director John Ratcliffe traveled to Cuba to meet with high-ranking officials, including Raul Castro's grandson, to talk about intelligence sharing, economic stability, and security issues. And Cuba says it's accepting $100 million in humanitarian aid from the U.S. A Del Rio, Texas woman arrested in connection with a human smuggling operation that led to the deaths of seven migrants.
4: Federal investigators charged Myra Huerta with harboring illegal migrants. As the investigation continues, and residents of Laredo, Texas, react to the boxcar deaths.
5: Let me be clear. We are demanding justice for these lives lost. It doesn't matter where they came from.
4: Mayor Dr. Victor Trevino says a preliminary medical examiner's report shows the Mexican and Honduran nationals, ages 56 to 14, likely died of heat stroke in the stifling boxcar before it reached the city.
1: Fox's Carmen Roberts. Last year, two smugglers were sentenced to life in prison after 53 migrants died in the back of a tractor trailer in Texas in 2022. Former Oklahoma death row prisoner Richard Glossop, who was nearly executed three times for the 1997 killing of his former boss, is free on bond.
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